Every time I see this video, I smile because Kane Brown has this big, genuine smile. You can just see it all over him, the sunshine. Here's Woman. Hey,

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That's me. Wake up tomorrow morning with Kincaid and Dallas. Spend your middays with Megan Marie and ride home with Roger. Here on Colorado's Cat Country 95.1.

listening to Country Nights Live with Bev Rainey. That's me. Wake up tomorrow morning with Kincaid and Dallas. Spend your middays with Megan Marie and ride home with Roger here on Colorado's Cat Country 95.1.

was right. Tim Tebow did walk out with Morgan Wallen this past weekend in Gainesville. I finally nailed one right on the head. I'm going to wait a while to make my next prediction because I'm riding the high of predicting Tim Tebow.

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0: 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Early and accurate diagnosis and treatment give children like Olivia a chance to achieve their dreams.
1: It takes a great team to put on a show. It also takes a great team of caring people to keep a dream alive. And now my dreams are coming true.
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2: 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Plus, you'll have tons of chances to win tickets to the biggest country concerts coming to Colorado Springs, Pueblo, and Denver. 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

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But now it's like these county lines closing in on me. 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She was

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1: Some of the best moments from the ACMs last night. Ella Langley won Female Artist of the Year. 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
14: Wow.
1: I got to tell you, the Parker McCollum blew me out of the water.
15: Same.
1: I was like, what album?
15: Yeah,
1: what are we talking about?
15: I'm with you there.
1: Cody Johnson winning Entertainer of the Year shocked me. Shocked me. Some people that were not there that was like, okay, where is everybody? Of course, Morgan Wallen. He never shows up for award shows. No Luke Combs, no Jelly Roll, and no Megan Maroney, which I thought was so interesting. But word is, she was the maid of honor at her best friend's wedding.
14: Excuse me, wrong button.
1: Well, okay. All right. There's a rumor going around about Tom Cruise. And the rumor is he and Pamela Anderson might be a thing.
15: What?
14: That's the one I meant to.
15: How does that make you feel, Dallas?
1: I'm shocked.

0: I fell asleep on the couch and woke up in probably one of the worst ways imaginable.
1: Oh, no.
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0: And a partially broken phone.
1: Oh, no.
0: Can't wait to tell you what happened on my couch. Hang on. What?

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0: Morgan Wallen, Colorado's Cat Country, 95.1. It's Megan Marie. Another chance to go see Morgan Wallen this week. Mile High Stadium next weekend, next Friday night. Tell you how you can make that happen right after Riley Green. It's Changed My Mind on Cat Country, 95.1.
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Eric Church, Cat Country 95.1. It's Megan Marie, your chance to go see Paw Patrol live for this weekend. That is coming up in the 12 o'clock hour with the midday giveaway, okay? Four pack of tickets up for grabs. Right now, Megan Maroney, even though she had the most nominations at the ACM Awards last night, she wasn't in attendance. It's beautiful things.

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0: just in case, Warren Morgan, in just a moment. Welcome to the show. You're riding in with Roger on Colorado's Cat Country 95.1. All right, Morgan Wallen is coming to Colorado in less than 2 weeks. I'll let you know you can enter to win tickets right after Dustin Lynch.
1: Yeah.

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